It is Morgan Wallen right here on 93Q. We're giving away tickets to the Pasadena Livestock Show and Rodeo. 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
25: Overnight lows today, dropping down to about 80, and then tomorrow for your Tuesday, sunny, reaching 100.
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Lady A and Just a Kiss right here on 93Q. We are your Y'all Access Summer Station. Thank you so much for hanging with us here on your Monday evening. I'm Jake Stewart, Country and She Knows It. Here's Luke Bryan.

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Thanks for hanging with us here on your Monday night. Stella Lefty, Vincent Mason, here's Something to Lose.

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It is Dustin Lynch and Where It's At right here on 93Q. We are your Y'all Access Summer Station. I'm Jake Stewart here on your Monday night with Parmalee and God Knew Better.

0: Here's something 93Q's noticed. Most nights don't stick. You get about 360 of them a year, and you'd be hard-pressed to tell me what you did last Thursday. That's not a criticism. It's just arithmetic. Then, every once in a while, one sets up camp in your head and won't ever leave. 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The Pasadena Livestock Show and Rodeo. 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

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We are your exclusive country radio partner this year with the Pasadena Livestock Show and Rodeo. So many great shows are coming, like Braxton Keith, Hudson Westbrook, Shane Smith, and the Saints Midland, Aaron Watson, and more. We got tickets to all of them. 7 a.m. tomorrow morning, Riggs, Caitlin, and Erica giving away more free tickets.

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Get ready. Coming up next, we're counting down the 8 hottest songs in Houston for Monday night. It's the Hot in Houston, 8 at 8, next on 93Q.

0: 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The nighttime might be cooling off,
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2: Yeah, 8 o'clock Monday night. I'm Jake Stewart. Let's do it. We're counting down the 8 hottest songs in Houston tonight, voted on by you. Number 8, Riley Green, Don't Mind If I Do.
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Megan Maroney, her latest medicine is song number 7 tonight on the Hot in Houston, 8 at 8. I'm Jake Stewart, coming in at number 6 tonight on the countdown, Gavin Adcock. Here is Last One to Know.

0: John Morgan and Kid Myself is song number 5 tonight on the Hot in Houston 8 at 8. We're halfway through the countdown, playing back the 8 hottest songs in Houston voted on by you. I'm Jake Stewart. Number 4, Dan and Shay. Here's Say So.
1: I got a call from a friend who don't call very often.

Stella Lefty's Boston, song number 3 tonight on the Hot at Houston 8 at 8. Stick around, because coming up next, we're going to find out the number 1 song at Houston tonight after the number 2 song, Kane Brown, here's Woman.

Kane Brown and Woman, song number two tonight on the Hot in Houston 8 at 8. The number one song voted on by you guys. It is Luke Combs. He's back in the number one spot with Be By You. The number one song in Houston for Monday night here on 93Q.

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We are your Y'all Access Summer Station. Taylor Swift, I knew it. I knew you.

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Second date update heads your way with Reeks, Caitlin, and Erica tomorrow morning, 6:35 and 8:35. It's going to get awkward, all the drama. I love it. Second date update. It's only right here on 93Q.

0: of pure power. I am the most important part of summertime. No debate. Oh, 93Q wants to counter with 93Q's Y'all Access Summer. All right, fine. Let's hear it.
1: Flatland Cavalry. 93Q Cowboys and Angels. Hudson Westbrook. Midland. Braxton Key. Brad Paisley.
0: That's a pretty strong lineup. I'll give them that. But hang on. I warm up the entire parking lot before the show even starts every time. But 93Q's giving away free tickets every single day. Okay, yeah, I don't want to have a comeback for that. So, all right, I know what I'm beat. Least I can do is listen for myself. I'll be a good sport about it. Grab these headphones. Oh, I'm pure plasma melted into a gooey mess. Should have seen that coming. Well, fine. I'll just shine down and let Houston do the listening.
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0: 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Most nights don't stick. You get about 360 of them a year, and you'd be hard-pressed to tell me what you did last Thursday. That's not a criticism. It's just arithmetic. Then, every once in a while, one sets up camp in your head and won't ever leave. 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The Pasadena Livestock Show and Rodeo. 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

Ella Langley and Loving Life Again right here on 93Q. We are your Y'all Access Summer Station. I'm Jake Stewart hanging with you during your Monday night. Jason Aldean's latest number one. It's Don't Tell on Me.

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93Q Houston's country leader. Hey, it's Kayla Faith. Zach Topper recently announced that he is releasing two brand new singles for us later this August. Looking forward to that, but right now, let's play some Morgan Wallen for y'all.

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Hey, it's Kayla Faith with the 93 Curio Y'all Access Summer Station. This guy right here, some rumors of some new music possibly coming to us soon. It's Thomas Rhett with It Goes Like This.

0: 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It goes like this.
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93Q, your Y'all Access Summer Station. We've got all of your favorites playing this summer, like this guy right here. Cody Johnson had that new album drop a month ago, and we're still reeling from it. But we're going to throw it back a little bit with this song, Traveling Soldier.

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We've got your chance of getting those boots on and heading out to the Pasadena Livestock Show and Rodeo. 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

you, Houston's country leader. Hey, it's Kayla Faith. Some exciting news for this guy right here. He is now the proud father of two sons. His baby boy named Rocker Tommy Light McCullum was born last week on July 30th. What's better than being a July baby? Being a Leo baby. And that is something we have in common. He postponed two tour dates in honor of the birth, and they already are rescheduled. Omaha, Nebraska, and Kansas City, Missouri are both scheduled to go in September. It's Parker McCullum.

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0: 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Most nights don't stick. You get about 360 of them a year, and you'd be hard-pressed to tell me what you did last Thursday. That's not a criticism. It's just arithmetic. 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The Pasadena Livestock Show and Rodeo. 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

Ella Langley and Morgan Wallen on 93Q, Houston's country leader, are number one and number two artists on the Billboard Hot 100. That's right, it released today, and Morgan Wallen has kept that number one spot for the 36th week.

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Give us the most tickets to their shows so we can get them right to you. That's just what we do. 93Q, Houston's country leader.

93Q Houston's country leader. That girl right there had a really big weekend. She performed at Lollapalooza while also announced today that her debut album comes out August 21st. That is in just a couple of weeks, and I am absolutely so excited. She was on my watch list.

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93Q Houston's country leader. Hey, it's Kayla Faith signing off for the rest of the night. Don't worry, I've got some Lainey to keep y'all company. 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

0: 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All right, fine. Let's hear it.
1: Flatland Cavalry. 93Q Cowboys and Angels. Hudson Westbrook. Midland. Braxton Key. Brad Paisley.
0: That's a pretty strong lineup. I'll give them that. But hang on. I warm up the entire parking lot before the show even starts every time. But 93Q's giving away free tickets every single day. Okay, yeah, I don't want to have a comeback for that. So, all right, I know what I'm beat. Least I can do is listen for myself. I'll be a good sport about it. Grab these headphones. Oh, I'm pure plasma melted into a gooey mess. Should have seen that coming. Well, fine. I'll just shine down and let Houston do the listening.
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Most nights don't stick. You get about 360 of them a year, and you'd be hard-pressed to tell me what you did last Thursday. That's not a criticism. It's just arithmetic. Then, every once in a while, one sets up camp in your head and won't ever leave. Pasadena's got 9 of them coming up, September 18th through the 26th. The Pasadena Livestock Show and Rodeo. 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
2: 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Sometimes there are actually layers of other insurances and excess insurance that some lawyers may not know about because they don't see that many cases. 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A crash case involving a semi-truck is a totally different animal than a simple car crash. 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

0: 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Most nights don't stick. You get about 360 of them a year, and you'd be hard-pressed to tell me what you did last Thursday. That's not a criticism. It's just arithmetic. Then, every once in a while, one sets up camp in your head and won't ever leave. Pasadena's got 9 of them coming up, September 18th through the 26th. The Pasadena Livestock Show and Rodeo. 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

0: Good morning. It's Riggs, Caitlin, and Erica. So school is going to be back in session for many. And why did you end up in the principal's office? 713-370. Yeah. Your Ricky always got you in there?
1: Always.
0: Always.
1: Ricky always had me there.
0: He was the troublemaker?
1: Yep.
0: So why were you in the principal's office? 713-370-0929. That's why Erica's kids were in there. How about you? Can you top that? Good morning. Who's this?
2: This is Rebecca.
0: Rebecca, good morning.
1: Rebecca, why'd you end up in the principal's office?
2: Well, my son has special needs, and he was in his classroom, and somebody was using the bathroom, and he decided he wanted to use the bathroom in the hall. So the teacher went out, waited for him outside. He climbed up on top of the toilet, climbed up on top of the stall, pushed the ceiling out, climbed up on the ceiling, and then fell down.
0: Through the ceiling?
2: Yeah.
1: Oh, he thought he was Spider-Man.
0: Oh, my goodness.
2: Well, he saw in the office them working on the ceiling, and he decided he wanted to do the same thing.
0: He wanted to do that, too.
1: Oh, no.
2: Yeah.
0: Was he hurt, or was there any damage?
2: Well, there was a lot of damage, but none to him. I was a teacher, and I got called up there, and so I ran up there, and he was in the nurse's office, not a mark on him. Then I went into the principal's office, and then she said, I have to tell you, it scared the blank out of me.
0: It did.
2: And I thought, okay.
0: I would imagine.
2: Okay, we're cool then.
0: Just a kid falling through the ceiling?
2: Yeah.
0: Well, he's got a future in either climbing or maybe an HVAC repair, just going into small tight places. Who knows when he's older?
2: Oh, I hope not.
0: Thank you for calling this morning.
1: Thank you.
0: Good morning, Ashley. What happened? How'd you end up in the principal's office?
3: Oh, my goodness. So he was selling brownies his sophomore year in high school. You'd think that that's why he went to the principal's office, but it wasn't until another student got caught with marijuana that he blamed my son for having marijuana brownies. And so the funniest thing is that my son's reasoning for not being the one to sell marijuana brownies was he'd sell them for more than $2.
1: He's like, do I look dumb to you?
3: Right.
0: Mom, economically, that doesn't even make sense. Why would I do that?
3: Exactly. He said I'd be losing money.
0: Thanks for calling this morning.
3: Thank you.
0: Good morning, 93Q. Who's this?
4: This is Ginger.
0: Ginger, good morning.
4: Hi, good morning.
1: Why'd you end up in the principal's office?
0: What happened?
4: My son, either his junior or senior year, he was caught mooning his friends by the school counselor.
1: Boys and mooning? I will never understand what their obsession is with it.
0: It's funny because butts are funny, pooping is funny, farts are funny. We're boys.
1: Whenever our family would get into like serious discussions that, you know, sometimes politics or whatever, my son Ricky would just come out and moon everybody just to make everybody forget what we're talking about.
0: A bare bottom will really lighten the mood. It's also,
1: it makes the kids laugh hysterically. Everybody's laughing hysterically like, ew.
0: I'm not condoning it. I'm just saying it lightens the mood because everybody's like, oh, come on now.
4: My son had done it since he was a kid.
0: Thank you for calling this morning.
4: Thanks.
0: Boys will always do that.
1: Boys are like wild.

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0: Yes, some people were appalled by what they were seeing in a grocery store, but this is just normal to me. I think this is totally justified, Erica.
1: What? Okay, so you have to explain what you're talking about because I have never heard of this before.
0: Dennis wrote in and said that he has witnessed some interesting behavior at a grocery store over the weekend. Dennis says he was picking out some fresh corn over the weekend. Noticed a bunch of people that were peeling the husks right off of there in the produce section before putting the corn in their carts. There was a trash can next to the display, so they were throwing the husks away instead of taking the mess home. And he was like, I think that looks like it's pretty smart. But somebody else was saying, that's lazy and inconsiderate. People should buy their corn and then shuck it at home. So the grocery store shouldn't have to clean up after people, which I get that.
1: I have a question.
0: Yes.
1: This really happens.
0: I guess. But I've seen this happen before. Granted, I did grow up in the Midwest where corn was much more dominant in grocery stores, I feel like. When corn was in the grocery stores, people flocked to the grocery stores. And there were trash cans next to it, and people would shuck the corn right there in the produce section.
1: Wait.
0: It was just easier. It makes sense. You shuck the corn at the grocery store instead of shucking it at home.
1: Why
0: would you shuck it at home? Because.
1: Why won't you get already done?
0: You gotta open it up and make sure that the corn is still good inside the husk. There's no worms or anything inside there, and it's not all dirty and gross. You take all the silk off the husk, and you just throw it in the trash can at the grocery store, and then you pay for it. You go home. There's nothing wrong with that at all. Totally justified. Why?
1: So you're just standing in the grocery store just shucking your corn?
0: Yes. Yes. Where else would you shuck it at
1: home?
0: That's
1: like an actual thing.
0: It is where I come from.
1: Yeah, you do it at home like a normal person.
0: No, do it in the grocery store. Just it makes sense to do it there. That's where you get the produce. Plus, it weighs a little bit less. You can save a little bit of money.
1: Oh my gosh, you're saving 10 cents for shucking your own corn inside the store?
0: Hey, 10 cents is 10 cents, man. I think it's justified. Why, do you think these people are jerks for shucking their corn in the grocery store?
1: I wouldn't say jerks are weird. You're weird.
0: Weird?
1: Why are you shucking your corn right here in the grocery store? Move.
0: Because I want to make sure that it's good, and it's way more fresh when it comes fresh out the husk. Way
1: better.
0: I just
1: buy it already done. I know it's a little bit more money, but you know what? I'm okay with it.
0: I would rather shuck it myself, and I do it right there in the grocery store. There's nothing wrong with this at all.
1: I would love to see you do that in Texas. I love it.
0: He witnessed it over the weekend. It's what Dennis said. He goes, are they jerks for shucking their corn before they check out or justified because the store had trash cans there for a reason? And it saves you the mess at home. Hello? I say justified. What do you think? 713?
1: This is hilarious.
0: 370-0929. Are they jerks for shucking corn in the grocery store? I say you're justified.
1: In the grocery store.
0: Yes. What do you think? You get to be the court of public opinion next.

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1: Oh, tonight.
0: Josh Abbott Band, live this Thursday. 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

0: Not sure if they're really a jerk or justified, but Erica definitely thinks they're weird. People shucking corn in the grocery store. 713-370-0929. Basically, Dennis saw people shucking corn in a grocery store over the weekend.
1: You should be done in the privacy of your own home, you nasties.
0: Some people were saying that they were being kind of jerks for doing this in a grocery store, but what do you think? Are they justified? Because, hey, they put trash cans out there, but next to the corn sometimes. You've seen that before? Trash cans right next
1: to
0: the corn?
1: No, I've never seen that. I've never paid attention to that.
0: Good morning, 93Q. Who's this?
2: This is Leslie.
0: Leslie, good morning.
2: Morning.
0: Are these people jerks justified for shucking their corn? And no, they're justified, right?
2: Yes, because I worked at produce at Kroger's for a while. And as long as you shuck it and throw it in the trash can, it's good. And it's sold by the piece, not by the weight.
0: Oh, by the piece? So there we go. So it doesn't matter.
1: Right. So people really do that in the grocery store here in Texas?
2: In the grocery store, at Kroger's, in Sugar Land, rip it and put it in.
0: Yeah, see?
1: That's wild.
2: As long as they put it in the trash can.
0: Yeah, don't just throw it on the floor all willy-nilly.
2: I'm behind them and picking it up.
0: Yeah.
1: Let me ask you, is there a trash can right next to the corn?
2: Yes, ma'am.
1: Wow, I've never paid attention to that before.
0: Yeah. So you say justified, Leslie.
2: It's got to be justified because it's by the piece, not by the weight. So you're not saving no money, but you know whether half of it's white or if it's all good.
0: Thank you for calling this morning, Leslie. Appreciate you listening.
2: Love being with you.
1: Still can't do it.
0: You're a great American, sir. Thank you so much. 93Q, who's this?
3: This is Mitchell.
0: Mitchell, good morning.
3: Good morning.
1: Mitchell, is he a jerk or justified for shucking the corn?
3: Totally justified. I'm from up in the Northeast, and it's totally normal up there.
1: I get it up there, but I just can't even imagine. I'd be like, what is that guy doing if I saw that here?
0: I just don't understand why people thought it was jerk behavior, like they were doing something
1: rude. Well, I don't think
0: it's
1: a jerk, it's just strange behavior.
0: It is strange, if you haven't seen it before. And I would say if you're just throwing it on the floor all willy-nilly, like, that's definitely jerk
1: behavior.
0: Well,
1: because people have been doing weird stuff with produce and grocery stores lately, so I'd be like, oh, what's that dude doing? You know what I'm saying?
3: Exactly.
1: He's shiesty.
3: Yeah, well, I've done it down here once or twice, and I haven't even thought of looking for dirty looks, so I'll have to be on the lookout next time.
0: Yeah, watch out.
1: I'm sure people are like, what's he doing?
0: You do you, Mitchell. Just keep shucking the corn. Do what you got to do. Thanks for calling this morning.
3: Thanks.
0: Good morning, 93Q. Who's this?
4: This is Crystal.
0: Crystal, good morning.
4: Good morning.
1: Is he a jerk or justified for shucking the corn in the store?
4: Totally justified.
0: Yes.
4: Totally justified.
0: Do you do this?
4: I mean, I've never, like I was telling Mason, I've never done it completely, but I will open it up to check it to make sure because I've had the experience of just grabbing and it's dried corn or dried kernels.
1: Yeah, for sure. I'll open it up too, but I'm not going to like do the whole job there.
0: Yeah, do the whole shuck job.
4: No, but still. Hey, if the grocery store is leaving trash cans by here so you can do it, why not?
0: Okay.
1: But also, like, I feel like my hands are dirty. I don't want to touch the, even though I know I'm going to wash the corn and I'm going to boil it, it's still in my head. It's dirty.
0: In your head?
1: Does that make sense?
0: Get over it. Just
1: I'm
0: shuck
1: weird.
0: Your corn.
1: I will never do it.
4: Your
1: it's not going to happen.
0: Thank you for calling this morning.
4: Have a great day.
0: Why do you care so much? Why do you give a shuck so much? Just let us shuck in public.
1: I couldn't wait to say that.
0: I couldn't.
1: Sitting on that.
0: Let us shuck in public. Having to do

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0: Erica, imagine getting busted because of missing Little Debbie snack cakes. Not drugs, not diamonds, the Swiss cake rolls.
1: What?
0: Oatmeal cream pies.
1: How?
0: This guy, a delivery driver in Pennsylvania, is accused of pulling a $17,000 fraud scheme using Little Debbie snack cakes.
1: Oh.
0: According to police, he was he allegedly created fake delivery invoices for stores, including Walmart, Giant Eagle, Shop and Save, a bunch of different grocery chains. He claimed he dropped off the snacks that never actually arrived.
1: You know what? You could play with a lot, but don't you play with my Little Debbie.
0: Nope. Here's Brady Stallings. He's a detective from West Virginia.
2: We heard he was around some local flea markets in the area. They knew right off the bat that something wasn't adding up because when they got billed for the invoice, they don't pay it out without scanning the product first. So they didn't have the product to scan, so they disputed the invoices with McKee Foods.
0: So he was just taking all these snack cakes and selling them at flea markets, trying to turn a little profit. Can you imagine just stealing Little
1: that
0: Debbie's?
1: That seems like a lot of work for like not a lot of profit.
0: Yeah. So now the driver is facing multiple charges, including forgery, theft by deception, theft, general theft, and fraudulent business practices. You could have just opened up a little convenience store and bought them legally and sold them that way.
1: I mean, yeah.
0: Lots of ways.
1: So much work.
0: Right? Entrepreneurial, but still, you're a dingus.
1: For sure.
0: It's 93Q, Houston's country leader.

0: also pure power. I am the most important part of summertime. No debate. Oh, 93Q wants to counter with 93Q's Y'all Access Summer. All right, fine. Let's hear it.
1: Flatland Cavalry. 93Q Cowboys and Angels. Hudson Westbrook. Midland. Braxton Key. Brad Paisley.
0: That's a pretty strong lineup. I'll give them that. But hang on. I warm up the entire parking lot before the show even starts every time. But 93Q's giving away free tickets every single day. Okay, yeah, I don't want to have a comeback for that, so. All right, I know what I'm beat. Least I can do is listen for myself. I'll be a good sport about it. Grab these headphones. Oh, I'm pure plasma melted into a gooey mess. Should have seen that coming. Well, fine. I'll just shine down and let Houston do the listening.
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3: Well, good morning. Got a wreck working in the LaPorte area. 225 eastbound, the connecting ramp to Highway 146 involving an 18-wheeler. The ramp is blocked. It's causing about a 10-minute delay. That 18-wheeler reportedly overturned. East Sam Houston Parkway southbound exit ramp to 225. That wreck is now clear. That's traffic. More with the Q morning.
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0: 93 Q, Houston's Country Leader. Good morning. It's Riggs, Caitlin, and Erica. Did you guys see they're bringing back MySpace? The website, they're trying to make a revival, like
1: Didn't Justin Timberlake try to do this a few years ago and failed epically?
2: Why is everybody so excited about it?
0: I think because of the way in which they want to bring MySpace back.
1: Somebody said, I'm terrified because I don't even have 8 friends anymore to put on my top 8. And that is so true.
2: Also, everybody's so sensitive now. Like, could you imagine?
0: More on this after Ella. Hold on.

0: So look, Pasadena Livestock Show and Rodeo. We'll be here before you know it. And you'll be sitting there in the dark with, like, not having tickets. And you'll be like, oh, I should have listened to get my tickets. But you didn't. But you can, because we have them all week long. 7 o'clock, your next chance to win them. This is the Pasadena Livestock Show and Rodeo with 93Q. Remember MySpace back in the day?
1: Julie, remember MySpace?
2: I loved MySpace.
0: It was so nice. It harkens back to a time when you didn't have...
1: Harken.
0: Such a great term. I love using harken. It harkens back to a time when you weren't loaded down with ads and everything. It was just fun. There was like glitter. You could have fun with
1: just
0: your page.
1: Good old-fashioned drama. You know, yes. Just fighting about friends and whatnot.
2: Why am I not your top friend?
0: Yeah, kids today would not be able to handle the stress of loading up their top 9 friends.
2: I mean, looking at your friends list and finding out you weren't there was like, oh, okay, all right.
0: Or when you got moved around on someone's friends list.
1: I don't know, too. Though. I feel like Gen Z is very cutthroat. They don't give a you-know-what.
0: Right.
1: Like, yeah, you're not on my friends list.
0: But is this what needs to make a comeback? MySpace
1: no,
0: now?
1: No.
0: What else needs to make a comeback? If not MySpace, then what?
1: Anything other than more social media. My God.
0: I want BlackBerry.
2: Love my BlackBerry so much?
1: I was just talking with some family about a BlackBerry this weekend, saying like, man, remember when we had our BlackBerries and the BlackBerry Pearl?
2: Oh,
1: and
2: yeah,
0: or the trackball on the side, the wheel on the side.
1: So satisfying.
0: Erica,
1: so
0: I'm glad satisfying. You said BlackBerry. I thought that. And I also thought just the flip phone in general. Why not start using a flip phone again?
1: They're doing it now. There's companies that are making brand new, fresh flip phones for you to buy.
0: I have one.
2: TikTok keeps trying to like push that to me, and I'm like, I don't want the flip phone. Get away from me with the flip phone.
0: T-Mobile sent me a flip phone. They called. They kept wanting me to get another line. They said, it's free. We'll give you a phone for free. They kept offering me some Samsung phone for free, and I said, send me a flip phone, and I'll have another free line. And they said, wait, really? Okay. They sent me a crappy TCL flip phone.
2: Oh, my God.
1: There is something so soothing about hanging up on somebody by flipping that phone closed.
0: You slam it closed, Caitlin, just like that, just like a clamshell.
2: Those old phones you could just like slam down. Yes. Oh, those were the best.
0: Yes, bring back landline phones.
2: Now you know I'm
0: mad. Landline phones could make a comeback. Knowing that if I'm not there, you can't get a hold of me. I'm not at home. I must be somewhere else.
1: You know what? My parents didn't get rid of their landline until probably maybe 5 years ago.
0: Yeah.
1: And everyone would always joke that, you know, if anything ever happens to me, your parents are going to be the first person I call because they're the only number I still remember that's a landline. And we all joke and laugh about it now, but this last time when we had like the derecho and then Hurricane Beryl and all those things back to back, there was a point where like we couldn't get a hold of my parents and we were very concerned and we had to drive over there in conditions where they were telling people not to drive because we couldn't get a hold of them.
0: Yeah.
1: Because cell phones don't work.
2: Yeah, at all.
0: No.
1: Bring back a landline.
2: During the hurricane, I had no cell phone. I was like Little House on the Prairie for like 3 days.
1: Yeah, which is nice.
2: Where's the wagon, honey?
0: We're back on the Oregon Trail. What else should make a comeback? If not MySpace, maybe cell phones. The orange marshmallow ones,
1: yes.
0: Caitlin.
1: Oh, one of my favorite candies of all time.
0: Did they ever go away?
2: I haven't seen them in a long time.
0: Oh, they're always in the section of Walgreens with the little
2: cardboard.
0: They
2: are. Yeah, like just, the dollar candy thing.
0: It's the plastic.
1: Yeah. Exactly. Why are they in the dollar candy section? You know, they don't get the love that they used to.
0: They're not
1: Some
0: seen.
1: Would argue
0: always,
1: they never got love.
2: They're always fool. There's like not one person has taken them.
0: And it would be an odd, bizarre food that Caitlin would want to come back as a circus peanut.
1: Yeah, it's the best.
0: You can see him munching on a whole bag of them. Circus peanuts. What else would you like to see make a comeback? Erica,
2: common sense. I would love for common sense to make
1: that won't happen. We've evolved too far from it.
0: Yeah.
2: You ever look at someone and just be like, wow, that just completely skipped you.
1: Every day.
2: What's happening?
0: What else should make a comeback? 713.
2: Old person answer. I know that, but y'all, it has been a week already and it's only Tuesday.
0: 713-370-0929. What would you like to see make a comeback? We'll talk to you next on 93Q.

0: Okay. What needs to make a comeback? MySpace is trying to make a comeback.
1: Please don't, MySpace.
0: Well, they're trying to, they want to do it without all the social media algorithms.
2: What do you mean?
3: I like that, what, though.
0: Meaning you're going to see what your friends post and not just a bunch of random
3: not
0: things and news feeds.
3: Not whatever they feed out to you.
0: Yes, okay. You're going to see what you actually want to see.
2: Wait till MySpace remembers that that doesn't make them any money and then 6 months in, we go to the algorithm like everybody else.
0: That's right, Caitlin. I was thinking, wait till MySpace starts seeing the checks roll in from AI companies. Like, hey, why don't you make it a little more addicting. Let's do that. That sounds great.
2: You know what we didn't mention earlier? Let's bring back the old school Game Boy. Not the Nintendo Switch, not like the old school, the gray Game Boy that you held right there in your hands.
3: Over in Japan, you can customize your own Game Boy.
0: Really?
2: Switch or Game Boy?
3: No, Game Boy. The Game Boy.
2: I'm so jealous. I've never been more jealous.
0: The green screen, like with just the pixelated.
3: Yeah, so my kids sent it to me because they want to go when we go to Japan. They want to make one.
0: Yes.
3: Yeah, you like literally customize the Game Boy and it's a working Game Boy.
0: There's so much in living in the future over there.
2: I'm going to give you some money for that, and I'm going to need you to bring one back.
3: Absolutely.
2: I'll give you all the specs I want.
0: Game Boy would be great to make a comeback.
2: Yeah, the original one.
0: Yes. What else needs to make a comeback? Rob in Pearland?
4: Well, you know, like Pokemon cards just resurfaced, like here recently have gotten real big in the last year or so?
0: Yes.
4: They need to bring back Pogs.
2: Oh my gosh, the Pogs, the greatest thing of all time.
4: It made no sense, but it was so much fun.
2: I was just going to say, we never really knew what to do with them, but we would collect them, and we had those different canisters of the Pogs.
0: Wasn't there a game you would play with Pogs where you had to like slap them and they would flip over?
2: Yeah, but
0: nobody
2: no one
0: really
2: paid attention to that.
0: Nobody
3: Dude,
0: knew
3: I
0: how
3: loved
0: to play.
3: Garbage Pail Kids.
0: Oh, yes.
3: So gross, but like so interesting.
0: Very disgusting, too.
4: Sometimes my wife looks at pictures of me when I was a young, small child, and she says I look like a garbage pail kid.
2: Oh,
4: one of her favorite things to tell me.
0: Rob, thank you so much for calling, buddy. You're always a blessing to talk to.
4: You guys have a great morning.
0: See you, buddy.
3: You too.
0: Good morning, 93Q. Who's this?
5: Cassandra.
2: Cassandra, what's something you think should come back?
5: Kindness.
0: Oh, yeah, man.
2: That, too.
0: Looking
2: We've
0: for
2: lost
0: it.
2: That as a civilization, haven't we?
5: Yes, absolutely.
3: Just the simple things.
0: Yeah, we can't do that in the car anymore. I always like to, it's hard to do, I understand, but I like to assume when someone cuts me off or flips me off, I like to say maybe they're having a bad day. Maybe their mom's in the hospital. Maybe they have crippling diarrhea. I'd like to think that. That way I don't get too mad at them, but it's really hard to do.
2: The amount of times that I, or anyone, like, if you make a mistake on the roadway, which is going to happen, no one's a perfect driver, and people, like, are flipping people off.
3: Right.
2: They're chasing people down all the time now. I'm like, this is actually a really scary way for all of us to be living.
3: But this is Houston, okay? Because like I've lived in lots of different places and it was not like this. I got flipped off the first coming into Houston. I was like, what is by a soccer mom in a minivan? I was like, okay.
2: Yeah, like, I'm sorry, you were in my blind spot. As soon as I did see you or hear your horn, I immediately corrected, and now you're chasing me down on the highway. I didn't see you.
0: Cassandra, we're all trying to bring back kindness, but we'll all have to work together. It takes a village, doesn't it?
5: It absolutely does.
3: Can you bring back slug bugs? Remember you used to play that with your brothers in the car? Fun.
0: Punch bug, no take backs. Good to call
5: but you don't see them anymore.
3: I know. So it's the most boring game ever.
0: I haven't seen a punch
2: are
0: bug
2: you
0: in a long time.
2: Volkswagen?
0: Yes, where are they? I haven't seen them in a long time.
3: I haven't seen one in a very long time.
0: Wow. Be hard pressed to find one. Thank you for calling this morning, Cassandra.
5: Thank you. Bye bye.
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2: So Bryson says he wanted to make a great first impression. He pulled out all the stops. He picked Tori up in his dream car, took her to a nice restaurant, and even ended the night with a kiss. But before they could plan a second date, someone else entered the picture.
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9: Still working on this crash in LaPorte, 225 eastbound. The ramp to get onto Highway 146. It's an overturned 18-wheeler. And the ramp is completely blocked. 5-minute delay to contend with. I-10 East Freeway eastbound between Sheldon and Magnolia. Some stop-and-go conditions. That's traffic. More with the Q. More.
10: Drive smart. A message from TxDOT.
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0: 93Q's second date update with Briggs, Caitlin, and Erica. Will our daters find tender love or Tinder disappointment? Let's find out.
1: Troy and Bryson went to a great first date. It was fancy. Bryson picked her up in the G-Wagon, yeah. Took her to a five-course meal. Did that impress Tori? It seemed like it because she said so at the end of the date, but he's not hearing from her now. Let's find out why.
2: Hello?
3: Hi, is this Tori?
2: Hello?
3: Tori, hello?
2: Yeah, hello?
3: Hey, Tori.
2: Yes, this is Tori.
3: Hey, it's Riggs, Caitlin, and Erica, 93Q in Houston.
1: Good morning. How are you?
2: I'm okay. What's going on? This is weird. What's up?
3: We're calling to offer you to send you out on a second date, and we're going to pay for it, like out of our own pockets. If that's okay with you.
2: Okay. Why? I don't.
4: Well, there is a catch. It's that the date has to be with someone that you've already been out with, somebody like Bryson.
2: Okay.
4: Remember him?
2: Yeah, I remember Bryson.
1: Okay. You don't sound super thrilled, no. But also you're not sounding terrified. He said that you told him you had an amazing time after y'all went on a date together.
2: I mean, yeah, I did at the time. But then I had found out like some things afterward that kind of made me cringe and change my mind. So,
3: cringe. What kind of things? What did you hear? Please, we don't know. We want to know.
2: Look, I really don't want to get in trouble though. I don't know. I just heard from a couple different people that around here he's just known as a pretty big drug dealer. So I just don't really want to be involved.
1: The G-Wagon. What? That explains the G-Wagon and the fancy dinner, I guess.
3: Yeah.
2: Yeah. I don't know. It's not even low-key. Apparently, it's a thing that people know about him. I didn't know, but once I had heard that, I was like, I'm not getting mixed up with any of that. So, yeah.
4: Okay. Well, Tori, Bryson is actually on the line right now.
2: Oh, my God. Seriously?
4: Yeah.
5: Tori, okay. I'm not a drug dealer.
3: Sure.
5: What are you doing?
2: Okay.
5: I'm in medical sales.
2: Then why I know everyone is saying that. It's not just like one person, Bryson. Multiple people have said that.
5: Well, because my idiot buddies have it as a running joke because I do so well that I always have cash that I work in the medical industry. They just equate it to being a drug dealer.
2: Yeah, but I also saw that you had like 10 grand in the console of your car when you went to pay for ballet. I saw it in there.
3: What?
5: I had just closed a really big deal and I had cashed out a check and I just had the cash on me and that's why I had it. But I'm not out slinging. I'm out selling medical devices. I don't even sell pills.
2: Okay. I don't.

0: If, well, yeah, you right now you're on the radio saying that I'm engaging in illegal activity. And in fact, now I'm not only am I engaging in illegal activity, I'm dumb enough to do that and come on the radio and announce it. No.
1: Okay. I don't know what to believe. I'm like not trying to find out the hard way. So I don't know.
2: So, Bryson, this is just a running joke with all of your friends. They call you a drug dealer. And now, Tori, you've heard this side. Maybe it's just a mistaken identity thing. Does this kind of change the vibe for you, knowing that it's just a joke between him and his friends?
1: Honestly, not really. Like, even if you're not a drug dealer, the fact that people think you are, and everyone has, like, a lot of people have said that. I don't know. That's enough for me to, like, stay clear. So, I don't know. I just don't need that kind of stress in my life.
0: But isn't it indicative of how well I'm doing if everybody knows how well I'm doing and why I am so much that it's a joke?
1: You know, I don't know. I'm just going to stick to my instinct. You just have a very interesting vibe anyway. And now I know you have that reputation. So I'm sorry. I wish you luck, but I don't think it's definitely not going to work between us. Sorry.
0: Okay. Rich, this sounds insane, right? I have a real job.
3: She go.
2: Oh, you do? I get it, man. I totally understand. It's just for some reason, she's not vibing with it at all, so.
4: Bryson, you got a branding problem, dude.
0: What's that?
4: You have a branding problem.
0: Oh, I got a branding problem? can you help me out with that then?
3: Oh, right? It sounds like we need to. Bryson is not a drug dealer, allegedly.
4: Yeah, we don't know that for sure, though.
2: Or maybe just Venmo the rest of us. Do doctors do that? Can you Venmo us some money? Can that work?
4: You're asking for money from a drug dealer?
2: Maybe.
4: Bruh.
0: Maybe Venmo is the way to go instead of just walking around with pockets full of
4: cash.
2: Probably, yes.
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5: Got a brand new crash on 45 the North Freeway. It's going to be northbound at 610 the North Loop, blocking the two right lanes. So things are starting to stack up in the area. North Sam Houston Parkway eastbound at Ella. Reports of a new crash now blocking that left lane. Already a 15-minute delay. That's traffic. More with the Q Morning Show next on 93Q.
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1: Six minutes.
0: Erica, you had to do it again? You have to do it every single year. But we live in a society and you have to. That's the rules.
2: Okay, so when you have to take your kids to school, right? Every year you have to register them again. Like, where are they going to go? My information hasn't changed. It's the same exact thing that I fill out 200 times. And then, so you do it ahead of time, right? You got to like register them, get all this paperwork in. You got to fill all the paperwork.
1: Sure.
2: And then on the first day, your kids bring you this like huge stack of homework where you have to handwrite the same information onto like 10 different pages.
0: Is this like when you go to the doctor and you fill it all out online and they make you fill out the actual paperwork in the doctor's office again?
2: Same thing, but you have to do this every year for every child. So I have three in school right now. And this
0: the
2: is
0: worst.
2: Not like against their school because all my kids have been to several different schools. It's the same thing everywhere.
1: Right. It used to be you just needed to let them know if things had changed or if you weren't going to be coming back.
0: Yeah.
2: No,
0: that makes
2: I'm filling
0: sense.
2: Out this information, our address, our phone number, emergency contact.
0: Are people moving a lot?
2: Over again.
0: Is that information changing a lot? I mean, I guess it's important to keep it up to date. From a non-parent standpoint, I would say that.
1: I blame those parents that just don't keep up like they should.
2: Why are you trying to be devil's advocate? It's annoying. You don't.
0: You see the
1: I'm not. I'm just saying.
2: No, not
1: saying.
2: You. Not
0: no,
2: you.
0: Me.
2: Caitlin, I love you.
1: Oh.
2: It's Riggs who's trying to rage bait me right now.
0: Did you see the darted eye she just threw at me, Caitlin?
1: No.
0: I just got a horrible look from her. Well, I'm trying to think pragmatically.
1: You knew that was
2: coming. I had to fill out the paperwork again, like for three kids. I'm not in the mood right now.
0: Right.
1: I just can't believe you have to do that every single year.
2: Also, they have the same parents. Why do I got to fill this out three different times?
0: It is true. It is dumb when you have to do things like that every year that
2: haven't
0: changed. It's the
2: same information.
0: My wife. She's type 1 diabetic, so every year she has to prove to her insurance company, to our insurance company, that she still has diabetes.
1: That hasn't magically gone away.
0: Yeah, that she still needs the insulin, that her life still depends on it. Because if she doesn't have it, she will literally die. So she has to go through this whole process and get it's called a prior authorization to get the certain type of insulin she needs because she's still allergic to the type that they want her to take. But every year she has to go through the same process. It's like, you still have diabetes. It's still there.
2: Why?
0: Still
2: why are they so insistent on wasting our time in everything we do?
0: I don't know. Especially
2: also,
0: when they have
2: my
0: the
2: daughter was just at the doctor 2 months ago. Why do I gotta fill this paperwork all over again?
1: This is so, obviously we've all been here for a little while, but I have a couple friends that are out in the job search right now.
0: Uh-huh.
1: Like the I hear terrible things about job searching right now.
2: Are
1: I think
2: you
1: we're all right about how hard it is. But this is their number one complaint is the resume thing.
0: That counts.
1: Because it's like you have your resume that you've built, you've made it look good. Then you go apply for these jobs online and you've got to re-enter everything. And it doesn't look good, and it's like this mishmash of like fill this out again what you already
2: you
1: had here
2: put
1: and
2: in
1: fill
2: their
1: this
2: little
1: out over
2: things.
1: Here.
2: Yeah. Oh,
1: and
2: no.
1: You have to do it for every single company.
0: And where is it even going?
1: And where is it going?
0: Yeah.
1: And what about my original resume that might stand out or might set me apart from all these other auto-generate? Like, it is, they go on and on about the resume thing, that it is a disaster online.
2: I'm just convinced that they're just trying to waste our time.
0: Of course they are.
1: Yeah, they're trying to weed people out.
0: Mm-hmm. Trying to get all the robots out is what they are. So if us humans persist.
2: All the robot kids that are trying to go to school?
0: Can we outlast the robots, do you think? No.
2: If the robots thing. Don't ask me for the address and phone number every single year on every paper, then I'm going to go with the robots, guys.
1: How are you, as a robot, going to ask me if I'm a robot?
2: Right.
0: Yeah.
1: You know,
2: prove
1: when
2: you're
1: you go
2: human.
1: Do something on the computer, prove you're human. No, you prove you're human. You're not even human.
0: You're not even a
1: my
0: human
1: guy?
0: Robot.
2: How would you know?
0: You know
1: you're
0: what?
1: A computer. The
0: yes.
1: audacity.
2: You wouldn't know a human if it bit you in the butt.
1: Don't even have a butt.
0: We're going to be really screwed when the robots find out how to identify crosswalks and stoplights. As soon as they figure that out, it's over. Game over. Because they'll know where everything is. They'll know all of our personal information.
1: If I get one more camera that's right on the edge of the tile and I have to do it over again, click all the tiles with a camera in it.
0: No, that's a flock camera.
2: Why do I always fail that? Why?
0: Because we're not robots. That's why.

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5: Eastbound Highway 225, the connector to Highway 146 is blocked. It's an overturned 18-wheeler. It's been working now for a while. There's also a hazmat spill involved in that problem. 15-minute delay so far. Also, if you're traveling 45, the North Freeway heading southbound near Rankin, getting reports of a new crash. 7 or 8 minute delay from Ritchie. That's traffic. More with the Q Morning Show next on 93Q.
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13: Hace calor, caliente, very hot, 97 for a high, yeah.
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0: 5 questions separate you from $1,000 of Caitlin's money. 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
1: I'm feeling cleansed.
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0: 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Very cleansed. 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

0: So Julie writes us this morning and says, I have a 4-year-old daughter, and whenever we use a public restroom, I almost always take her into the handicap stall. The regular stalls are so tiny that it's hard for both of us to fit, especially when I'm trying to help her out. This weekend, we stopped at a restaurant. My daughter decided she had to go number 2. Right in the middle of it, I look down and see the wheels of a wheelchair outside the stall.
1: Worst nightmare.
0: Someone who actually needed the accessible stall was waiting. I immediately apologized through the door and told my daughter she needed to hurry up, you know? And so we finished as quickly as we could. We were out in less than a minute. As soon as I opened the door, the woman in the wheelchair started yelling at me. She called me selfish and said people like me are the reason disabled people can't use public restrooms. I kept apologizing and explained that I had my young daughter with me and I wasn't trying to take the stall from somebody who needed it. She wouldn't hear any of it, continued yelling as we walked away. I honestly felt terrible. This has never happened before, and I got out as fast as I possibly could once I realized somebody was waiting. Am I a jerk for using the handicap stall of my daughter, or justified because the other stalls are way too small and I gave it up immediately when someone else needed it?
2: I've always been terrified of that happening when I use a handicap stall, and I've used them before. I have.
0: No, I see both sides for sure. Like, that it is for them, you know what I'm saying?
2: Yeah.
0: But trying to get you and a kid in those little tiny things is a nightmare, especially when they have to go like number 2 or something.
2: Yeah.
1: And especially when they're the age that they touch everything.
2: Yeah.
1: Because you go in the close stall and they're touching the trash can,
0: the
1: thing in the women's
0: thing,
1: where all the tampons go, and they're touching you and they're touching the toilet paper roll. And
2: So is she a jerk for using the handicap stall for her daughter, or was she justified because the other stalls, like you guys are saying, they are too small? She gave it up immediately as soon as she saw that somebody came in there.
0: Could you imagine the fear, though, of saying that? Like, oh my gosh, I'm so sorry.
1: It's my worst nightmare anytime I'm in one of those with my kids.
2: I've gotten some before because it's the only one that's available, or just because they have more space.
0: Especially, as you know, sometimes you have 2 kids, because I'm not going to leave my one kid who's 2 years old on the outside when I'm taking my 4-year-old in there.
1: See, that's usually my thing, is I have to take both the boys in with me because I have them both with me.
2: Yeah, that's why I use the family restroom.
0: You know what? You know what? Don't
1: have
0: give me
1: no children to be in the family restroom,
2: what?
1: Sir.
0: You're going to make me mad.
2: Family of 3, no
1: You're
2: family of me.
1: Wife in
0: actively
1: the family restroom.
0: Trying to make me mad right now.
2: 713-370-0929. Julie was her name? Julie?
0: Yes.
2: Is she a jerk for using the handicap stall with her daughter? Or justified? Because it's a misunderstanding. Talk to you next on 93Q. It's Houston's Country Leader.

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0: Hey, hi.
1: I was like, I'm hearing you in the room. I'm not hearing you in my ears.
2: I have to turn on the microphone to work. That's the way radio works.
3: This is my first time at this job.
2: Good morning. It's Riggs, Caitlin, and Erica. This morning for Jerker Justified, it's a mom that wrote in.
1: Can you? Yes. This mom says, I have a 4-year-old daughter, and whenever we use a public restroom, I almost always take her into the handicap stall because the regular stalls are usually too small. That's where we fit. Mm-hmm. The other day, we were at a restaurant. We needed to go to the bathroom. My daughter needed to take the longer version of the bathroom, number two. And while in there, I see the wheels of a wheelchair enter into the bathroom. She says, I immediately start apologizing through the door. I tell my daughter audibly, hey, we need to hurry up. And when we walk out of the stall, the person in the wheelchair begins to chew me out about how this is why they have these stalls and it's inaccessible now and all of these different things. She's like, am I a jerk or am I justified because me and my daughter needed the space and I surely wasn't doing it to take a handicap stall away from someone that needed it.
2: Thank you, Caitlin. Austin's on the phone this morning. What do you think? Is she a jerk or justified?
4: I think she's justified. They are accessible stalls. They are not handicap-only stalls. If all the stalls were taken, you would still have to wait no matter what.
1: Okay. That's what I was thinking, too, is like, you know, sometimes people just have to wait if the regular stall is in use.
2: Yeah, it's different, like, also, me using it because I think, oh, wow, there's a little bit more room in that handicap stall. I'm going to use it. That is wrong because I'm just using it on my own. But if I had a child with me, you're using it because it's accessible to make things easier with your child.
4: Right, yeah, I have two small kids, and yes, the bigger stall definitely helps.
2: They do touch everything.
1: God, it's so gross. I walk out, and I'm like, immediately wash your hands, go straight to the sink and wash your hands, don't touch
5: absolutely.
1: Anything.
5: But
2: there's so many fun things to touch, you guys.
1: Gross.
4: My son, he likes to suck on his fingers, which makes it even worse.
1: Oh, God.
5: Oh, I know.
1: No. And then you're just, the whole time that you're watching them touch stuff and the music in the back of your mind is, ha, ha, ha.
5: I have these toilet covers that go over the whole entire toilet for that reason, because they always put their hands down.
2: Austin, you say she's justified. Thank you for calling this morning.
1: No.
2: Oh, Fortuna. 93Q, who's this?
6: Hey, this is Alex out of LaPorte. How y'all doing today?
2: Doing all right.
1: You're great. How are you?
6: Oh, I'm doing fine. Just out here burning up the rubber, door dashing.
1: We appreciate you.
2: There you go.
1: Running everybody's favors for them.
6: Well, somebody's got to do it. If what it do you ain't going to be me, it will be somebody else.
5: What do you think, jerk or justified?
6: As far as the parent, I believe she's justified. I'm a single father. I raised a little girl on my own. You know, back in the day when she was little, they didn't have the baby changing stations in men's bathrooms. I used to have to go in the females. That was a whole nother controversy right there in itself.
2: Yeah.
6: But, and as far as that handicapped lady, I get it. We're all, you know, I don't know about y'all, but me, I'm almost 60 now, getting to that point in life where you got to go to the bathroom. You got to go. Mm-hmm. I get it. But have some heart. It's a child.
2: Yeah.
6: Now, did she have a bad day and that was just a tipping point?
5: Probably
6: so.
2: Yeah.
6: But at the same time, you're also an adult. You know how to pull it back a little bit.
2: All right. You say that she was justified for doing what she did. She was clearly just a mom doing what was best for her daughter.
6: Exactly. Just like I used to have to do for my daughter, going into the women's restroom and catch a flack over it, you know. Hey, it is what it is.
2: It is
1: what it is.
2: Thank you for calling this morning, sir. It's great to hear from you.
6: Bye.
2: Talk to you tomorrow. 93Q, who is this?
7: Hey, Riggs. Good morning, man. This is Matthew.
2: Matthew,
1: what do you think? Jerk or justified with the handicap stall?
7: I think she's justified, you know, just with the way the world is nowadays. You know, people going in restrooms are not supposed to be in. You know, you're with your 4-year-old. It's not like she was in there pulling a Riggs, just using a family
1: pulling
7: restroom.
2: Pulling a Riggs. Yeah. What? They're roomy.
1: Oh, my God.
2: There's so much room for activities.
5: Riggs. That is you now. That is who you are.
2: Right. Like, me doing it would be wrong. That would be jerk behavior. But a mom doing it with a daughter, totally justified.
7: Yeah, and the lady was apologizing, you know. At least when she seen somebody that actually needed it, she was actually trying to, you know, hurry up and accommodate for the lady in the wheelchair. But, you know, you never know. Maybe the lady was having a bad day.
2: That's right.
7: You know, maybe she really had to go. So
2: yeah, when you got to go, you got to go.
7: Yeah, when you got to go, you got to go. But I think she's all right. You know, she apologized. She was in there with a 4-year-old.
2: She's justified.
7: I think think she's all right.
2: Pretty much everybody's saying that she's justified. There's a couple people on her Facebook page that have commented saying that she is a jerk. Those being parents with kids with that have wheelchairs. So I can get it, but you can go and argue about it there on Facebook. That's what it's for, right? 93Q Houston on Facebook. Go there. Thank you for being a part of Jerk or Justified this morning with Riggs, Caitlin, and Erica.
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1: So Jenna says she didn't ghost Corey because of anything that happened on their date at the Kima Boardwalk. 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
11: The cleanup continues on the wreck in LaPorte, 225 eastbound, the connecting ramp to Highway 146 block. That was the overturned 18-wheeler and hazmat spill. There's also a crash now reported, 288 northbound at Highway 6, about a 12-minute delay from County Road 57. That's traffic. More with the Q Morning Show next on 93Q.
0: Here's something 93Q's noticed. Most nights don't stick. You get about 360 of them a year, and you'd be hard-pressed to tell me what you did last Thursday. That's not a criticism. It's just arithmetic. Then, every once in a while, one sets up camp in your head and won't ever leave. Pasadena's got 9 of them coming up, September 18th through the 26th. 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
1: Corey and Jenna went on a first date to Kima. They had a nice time. They walked around. They did some eating, drinking. And afterwards, Corey was pretty convinced that he was going to get a call back from Jenna. That didn't happen, obviously, because we've got Corey on wait right now. Let's get Jenna on the line and see what went wrong with second date update.
2: Hello?
1: Hey, Jenna. This is Riggs, Caitlin, and Erica from the Q Morning Show on 93Q. Good morning.
2: Good morning.
1: Hi. We were hoping to ask you a quick question this morning. You have a little bit of time?
2: Yeah, I guess. What is it about?
1: It's about Corey.
2: What? Excuse me, what? How do you know about Corey?
3: Corey actually reached out to us. We do something called Second Date Update. He said that you and he went out on a date. According to him, everything went great, but then you've just kind of not been responding to anything. He's just kind of wondering, like, what happened?
2: Yeah, okay. Well, I figured this might happen. I wasn't going to say anything, but something just seriously, like, freaked me out.
4: Ooh, I love freak out moments. What happened?
2: Yeah, well, 2 days after our date, my phone gave me a notification that said an unknown AirTag is moving with you. And so I panicked, mm-hmm. and I thought someone was literally tracking me. And I checked my Find My app, and it followed me to the grocery store, work, literally everywhere.
3: That's happened to me before, though. If I have, like, a friend or someone I know has an AirTag around me, like, it's a technical thing. Like, I think it's supposed to do that. Do you have one of those AirTags?
2: No, I don't. That's the thing. That's why this is just so weird. I think he was tracking me. I don't even own an AirTag.
1: Yeah, she said AirTag.
5: Hold up. Oh my God.
3: Hold on. That's Corey, by the way. He's been listening in.
5: Oh, Jenna, God. I'm so sorry. That must have been my keys. I have an AirTag on them, and they were in my jacket pocket, and I totally forgot they were in there, and the AirTag must have fallen off the cliff.
2: Okay, well, yeah, that's what I figured eventually, but for 2 days straight, I thought I was being stalked. I was legit crying in my car. I had no idea it was you until I tore through my purse, and I found the AirTag.
1: This just still sounds like such a nightmare.
2: And here's the thing. I could have believed that it was an accident or whatever, but I checked to find my history, and that AirTag kept pinning around 9 p.m. the night after our date, meaning, Corey, you were tracking it.
5: Whoa, no. I was trying to figure out where my keys were. I was using Find My to find my stuff, not you. I forgot you even still had that in my jacket.
2: Well, it just felt off, like the way you kept texting, hey, I just wonder where you are after one date. That felt really weird after realizing I had a tracker in my bag.
5: Right, except I wasn't tracking you. I thought I had lost my keys. I mean, are you serious? Like, that's a little paranoid much, right?
2: Well, those things creep me out anyways. I just feel like you'd always want to know where I was if we were to date. Like, you know, you track my phone and ask me where I am all the time. I just got out of a really controlling relationship, so it just, like, really triggered me.
1: Jenna, I'm with you on this. I think some of it sounds just kind of really, like, weird and suspect and a little too perfect for a coincidence. Is it possible, though, that it was a misunderstanding and, Corey, you were just looking for your keys and found them?
5: That's exactly what it was.
3: So let's cut to it. Like, Jenna, would you ever have an interest in going out with Corey? Maybe giving it another shot with no AirTags?
2: Honestly, no. Even if it was innocent, I can't just unseal how creepy it was. So, no, I'm sorry.
5: I mean, Jenna, seriously, this was a total mistake. I get where you're coming from, and I don't want you to feel creepy. That was obviously not my intention. But I promise you, I wasn't tracking you. I was tracking my keys. So, you know, I'd like to take you out again, but, you know, I also don't want to make you feel uncomfortable.
4: And how did you do anything without your keys? And also, if you saw that they were at her house, why wouldn't you just, like, be like, hey, let me go pick up my keys? Like, this whole thing is just kind of weird.
5: Yeah, I understand that. I just didn't even put two and two together. I was just like, where is my AirTag going? And also, I don't know where Jenna lives. So that for me was like, I didn't immediately say, oh, that's at Jenna's house.
3: All right, so can he get his AirTag back?
1: Oh, wait, has the AirTag not even been returned?
5: They're not cheap. I'd like it back. And I'd like to get it on the next date, but it sounds like that's not going to happen.
2: Yeah, that's not going to happen. And I'll drop it in the mail, and you can track it all the way to your house, okay? Bye.
1: I guess you could track it.
3: Yeah, you really could. House. All right. All right, Corey. So I guess now you know. And I mean, thanks for picking up. And
4: don't drop your tag again.
3: Yeah.
5: Yeah, well, at least I do know. Thanks, guys. I wasn't trying to be creepy. I appreciate knowing, though.
3: Hey, man, we get it. Appreciate you calling up this morning.
5: Thank you.
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2: Welcome to Caitlin Can't Lose. This morning she's going for win number 622. She's back for revenge. Michelle, good morning.
3: Good morning.
2: Are you ready for Caitlin Can't Lose this morning?
3: I am, after my disgraceful loss the last time.
2: I wouldn't call it disgraceful.
4: I hope this is not a case of redemption today.
2: It was a 5-2. 5-2 last time. I don't think that's disgraceful. You didn't come out with a goose egg, Michelle.
5: Yeah, we've seen worse.
3: Well, but I didn't answer questions that, as a patriot, I should know.
2: As a patriot.
3: I just, like, had a brain fart, you know?
5: You're, like, put on the spot. It's not fair.
2: Yeah. We'll see how... Let's try it again. Let's give it another try.
4: What about me? I'm put on the spot. You guys don't care about me and my money.
2: Not really. Can you step outside, please, while we're talking about it, please?
4: Yeah, sure. Hold on. I got stuck.
2: Just give us some time real quick with Michelle. Michelle, there are 5 questions. You know the drill. If you don't know an answer to one of these, just make something up. All right?
3: I sure will.
2: Question number 1. Today, we celebrate a summer melon that also comes in a seedless form. I'm still not sure how that works, but... What fruit are we talking about here?
3: Watermelon.
2: Yeah. Question number 2. This condiment is used on burgers and hot dogs made from giant seeds. It comes in yellow, black, and brown varieties. What is it?
3: I would say mustard.
2: There you go. Question number 3. Happy birthday to this famous quarterback, a 7-time Super Bowl champion, often referred to as the GOAT. Who is he?
3: Tom Brady.
2: Okay. Question number 4. She's a famous homemaker, former inmate, and best friends with Snoop Dogg. What a resume. Who is she?
3: Oh, God, I don't know.
2: And question number 5. Today is Hooray for Kids Day. What TV show is famous for Big Bird, Elmo, The Count, and Snuffy, the elephant mammoth dude?
3: Sesame Street.
2: There you go. We'll bring Caitlin back in. What was Snuffy? Was he
5: like
2: an elephant? I don't even know what he was. No idea.
5: I don't know. That's a good question.
2: Hi there.
4: I just almost broke my toe.
2: Okay.
4: Trying to get my coconut water out of the refrigerator.
2: How did you break your toe trying to get something out of a refrigerator? Questions.
4: Well, the coconut water comes with an actual coconut that you have to stomp on and crush and then drain the water into a cup. And I was in the process of trying to stomp on the coconut, but I was barefoot because I took my boots on in here before I went outside. And it's a whole thing.
5: You're just drinking, like, regular plain coconut water?
4: Yeah.
5: Ooh.
4: It's very hydrating.
5: Tastes like someone's sweat.
2: Super hydrating.
4: Ew!
2: Same five...
4: Why
2: would
4: you tell me that?
2: It does. Ruin it for her. Same 5 questions to you, Caitlin.
4: Throw this coconut away now. Okay.
2: Here we go. Question number 1. Today we celebrate a summer melon that comes in seedless form. I'm still not sure how that works, but what fruit are we talking about?
4: Watermelon?
2: Watermelon. Watermelon.
5: Lab produced...
2: Question number 2. This condiment is used on burgers and hot dogs. It's made from giant seeds. Comes in yellow, black, and brown varieties. What is it?
4: Wait, this condiment?
2: Yes.
4: Mustard?
2: Mustard.
4: Did you say it comes in yellow, black, and brown?
2: Yeah.
4: There's black mustard?
2: Yeah, I've heard of black mustard before. There's black mustard seeds.
5: Did you make that up?
4: I think he...
2: Maybe I did.
5: Brown.
2: It said it on the internet. I just put what
4: okay.
2: It said.
4: Okay.
2: I know there's brown and there's yellow mustard. There could be black mustard, too. I don't know. We'll look it up. Question number 3. Happy birthday to this famous quarterback. He got a seven Super Bowl championships, referred to as the GOAT. Who is he?
4: Tom Brady.
2: Tom Brady is correct. Question number 4. She's a famous homemaker, former inmate, and best friends with Snoop Dogg.
4: Oh.
2: What a resume. Who is she?
4: Martha Stewart.
2: Martha
4: Why would you refer
2: Stewart.
4: To her as a former inmate?
2: She's a former inmate. Oh. She did time, dude.
5: I mean, true.
2: Question number 5. Today is Hooray for Kids Day. What TV show is famous for Big Bird, Elmo, The Count, and Snuffy, the elephant mammoth
4: thing? Sesame Street.
2: Yes, Sesame Street.
4: Snuffleupagus?
2: Snuffleupagus.
5: By the way, Snuffleupagus is not a real animal, just a fictional puppet.
2: He is?
5: Yep, looked it up.
2: I thought
4: what
2: it was a real thing.
4: What is Snuffleupagus?
2: He's like an elephant meets a mammoth meets a bear? I don't know.
4: Meets a puppet?
2: I guess so.
5: It also says dinosaur was thrown in there. Wow.
2: What's the final score, Erica?
5: Oh, Michelle 4, Caitlin 5.
4: Oh, better, Michelle. Better than last time.
2: You did do better this time,
3: yes,
2: Michelle.
3: Yes, for sure.
2: We're not going to let you walk away empty-handed, Michelle. We got you a pair of tickets to check out Little Big Town when they come to town. That sounds redundant to say that.
4: Little Big Town in town.
5: In town. They're so sweet. I haven't seen them in a while.
2: October 30th at the
3: I
2: Hobby
3: love
2: Center.
3: That.
2: Yeah, you're going to go see them for free.
3: Yes!
2: Congratulations. But you
3: Thank
2: didn't,
3: you.
2: Yeah, of course. You didn't win $1,000 of Caitlin's money, though. Would you mind telling everybody why?
3: Caitlin can't lose. can't lose.
2: Nope, that's 622 wins. You think you can take her down? Get signed up to play at QMorningShow.com. We play every morning at this time. It's Caitlin Can't Lose on 93Q. You're a great American, Michelle.
3: Awesome, thank you.
4: Thanks, Michelle. I appreciate
3: you. Guys, me too. You guys have a good day.

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0: 93Q is Houston's country leader. Man, the English language will really wreck you sometimes. Boy, everyone will wreck you.
1: I am in tears over this. I've been in tears since this first came across my feed last night. Mm-hmm. So I'm scrolling on TikTok mindlessly.
2: Yeah.
1: And
3: As one does.
1: And I get this video on my algorithm that says, name a phrase that you've been using wrong your whole life.
0: Mm-hmm.
1: So I want to listen to it, and here's the audio.
4: All right, so does anybody on here have a saying that you've been saying wrong your whole life? Mine is the phrase, blow your load. I've been using it in normal conversation, day to day, kind of with everybody. And I mean it as like, you don't want to show all your cards. You don't want to give it up all in that moment. You don't want to just blow your load on that. My wife heard me say it the other day. She is right. I'm not really sure where the disconnect was for that long. And this morning when I couldn't sleep, my mind went back to when I was asking my future father-in-law for his daughter's hand in marriage before a show in Raleigh. And we were talking about not, you know, blowing the surprise that night. I was going to do it a few weeks later. And, you know, I remember saying, I don't want to blow my load tonight. I'd rather blow my load later by surprising your daughter and getting down on a knee. And, you know, I just hope he doesn't remember that. We're cool now. He's a great dude. And I would like to apologize to anybody else that I've ever said this to.
0: He's probably said it to other people in his life, and people are like,
1: oh, yeah,
0: that guy.
1: He said he says it all the time until his wife finally heard it and was like, you can't say that. What are you doing? So naturally, as I claim all the time, the funniest place on the internet is in the comments.
0: Fair.
1: I go to the comments and I am in hysterical tears over the comments that I am reading on this post. This one person says, I used to think afternoon delight was something delightful in the afternoon, like a little treat, a nice coffee, maybe a shopping spree.
3: Sure. Not the same.
0: Little afternoon delight, have a little latte in the afternoon.
1: Carly Bedingfield said, my husband started saying the carpet doesn't match the drapes when something was amiss or didn't add up. He is a salesman, and I said, I sure hope you're not using that on your sales calls.
0: I could hear him doing that in public.
1: A client of mine used the term like throwing hot dogs down a hallway in business meetings because she thought it meant wasting money or missing the mark on something.
3: Oh no.
0: If you ever misused a phrase like this.
1: My mom calls lint on a sweater dingleberries.
0: Got the dingleberries on the sweater right there.
1: Oh my gosh. So he says, I told my 7-year-old son he couldn't eat a certain brand of popcorn because it gives him gastrointestinal problems. He told my husband later that day he couldn't have popcorn because it gives him gas and testicle problems.
3: Testicle problems.
0: That's all right.
1: Oh my God.
0: We found out yesterday we've been saying chomping at the bit is incorrect. It's supposed to be champing at the bit.
1: Yeah. I send this into our group chat.
3: Champing at the bit sounds weird.
0: It does, yes.
1: Mason's like, I hate to tell you guys this, but I'm sure you've been using chomping at the bit wrong.
0: Yeah, we've been saying that.
3: What does that mean, champing at the bit?
0: It's like what a horse does when it's anxious and kind of waiting and it's getting ready to do something. That's
3: I reject that one. That just sounds dumb.
0: Champing at the bit. They're interchangeable. You can use either one or acceptable.
3: However, I used to always say, I could care less. And I remember Kevin clients to be like, oh, you could? I'm like, why do you say that every time I say, yeah, I could care less? He's like, you mean you couldn't care less? I'm like, oh man, that makes a big difference. Oh, yeah.
0: That makes more difference.
3: Yeah.
0: That makes
3: a huge difference.
1: Which one's the right one?
3: Couldn't.
0: Couldn't care less, Erica? Is that what
3: you're
0: saying?
3: I couldn't care less.
0: Okay.
3: Like, I could not care less. You said you could care less, and you still have room to care less.
0: I found out, I think I was saying something wrong. It's something that Caitlin says often. You say, quote, unquote.
1: Uh-huh.
0: But I thought it was, quote, unquote.
1: I'm about to deliver two
0: like,
1: quotes
0: quote on,
1: here.
0: Like, quote, unquote.
1: I'm going to drop a quote
0: I'm
1: on top
0: quote
1: of a
0: unquote.
1: Quote.
0: It's a quote, unquote, is what I thought.
3: What do you say?
1: Quote. Quote, unquote.
0: It's quote, unquote.
1: It means you're putting quotations around
3: something.
1: Oh, I
3: thought
1: something.
3: It was on quote, too.
0: I did, too. I thought
1: did
0: it was quote,
1: really?
0: Unquote.
3: Oh, that's weird.
0: Isn't it
3: now
0: weird?
3: I hear it, but I, yeah, I thought
0: for
3: it was, quote,
0: reason, I thought it was
1: like
3: quote unquote.
1: Marking
3: quote.
1: Something with quote marks. So
0: yeah.
1: Quote, unquote.
3: Unquote.
0: Yeah, I thought it was quote unquote. Quote unquote.
1: Like,
0: but
1: man,
0: no.
1: She's just spitting back to back quotes all the time.
0: Back to back quotes left and right.
3: Whenever
0: she's
3: my husband has like a bump on his like skin, he's like, oh, look, I have a big whelp.
0: A whelp. Whelp?
3: What?
0: Whelp.
3: You mean a whelp?
1: And didn't we find out we were wrong because we were calling it a welt and it really is whelp?
3: No, it is a welt.
0: It is a welt?
3: It's a welt.
0: Okay, good. We were right.
3: So, Welp is like, I don't know about that one.
0: What were you saying wrong for so long?
3: Do not say he's right, because I've been making fun of him forever.
0: 713-370-0929. What were you saying wrong? I will talk to you next.
1: Now it is Welp.
3: It is, yeah.
0: Oh, it is?
1: Thank goodness.
0: Okay, good. We're right.
3: I was like, this has been years, girl.
0: 93Q.
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6: The cleanup continues on the wreck in LaPorte. 225 eastbound, the connecting ramp to Highway 146 block. That was the overturned 18-wheeler and hazmat spill. There's also a crash now reported 288 northbound at Highway 6. About a 12-minute delay from County Road 57. That's traffic. More with the Q Morning.
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0: Isn't it true?
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5: Mostly sunny skies today, but a chance of some rain maybe later this afternoon. Maybe? What's that mean?
6: 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We're up. We're talking.

0: The Pasadena Rodeo happens in September. We're going to get you there. 9 o'clock. Here to text and win your tickets with 93Q. Hey, good morning. It's Riggs, Caitlin, and Erica. The English language can be a struggle sometimes. When has it gotten the best of you? What have you been saying wrong or incorrectly?
1: Huh? If you follow Cooper Allen Music on Instagram, he's got quite a few followers. I think like upwards of 2 million.
0: Yeah.
1: He posted a video the other day where he talks about a term he's been unfortunately using very wrong for a while.
0: Yeah.
1: Until his wife corrected him. That term was blow your load.
0: Yeah, he thought it meant keeping your cards close to your chest.
1: Yeah, he thought it meant like, you know, don't go sharing all your secrets. Don't go telling everybody everything. Don't go wasting too much. All different forms of that, but we all know what that actually means, unfortunately. Yeah.
0: So Caitlin sends this to the group, and it gets us talking about the stuff we've been saying wrong.
1: Turns out it's a lot.
0: And we're not the only ones either. So how about you? It's 713-370-0929.
2: This is Dana.
1: Dana, what's something you've been saying wrong?
2: Okay, so you know the saying pound salt? So like when you hit something like with salt, it hurts because your wounds. I didn't know that. I thought they were saying pounce off. So I've been saying it for years, and it's to this day it drives my husband insane. And he'll have to explain it to me, and I'm like, okay, I get it. The next time he irritates me, I'm like, pounce off. And he's like, no, it's pound salt. I cannot get it.
0: Pound salt?
2: Yeah, pound salt. Like you hit something, so you have like wounds. This is how he explains it to me. So when you're pounding salt, it hurts.
1: And you just keep saying it the wrong way because you're like, I'm committed to it.
2: I've been doing it for over 30 years. Yes, it's
1: I love it. I am who I am. Mm-hmm.
0: All three of us in this room have never heard of that phrase, so I think you're in the right. We're gonna side with you.
2: That is fabulous. I'm going to tell him that tonight.
0: Thanks for calling this morning.
2: Thank you, guys. Y'all have a great day.
0: You too.
2: Yes.
0: Good morning, 93Q. Who's this?
3: Good morning. It's Ashley Q.
0: Ashley Q, what's up?
3: Hi.
1: What have you been saying wrong, Ashley Q?
3: Okay, so it's not me, but it is a funny story. My mother-in-law is not tech savvy at all. Like, she had a flip phone until a couple years ago, got a smartphone. And when she would text, she thought LOL meant lots of love.
1: Oh, that's really sweet.
0: Okay.
3: It is sweet, but then, like, if it's, like, bad news, like, you know, a dog died or someone's sick, she's LOLing.
1: Oh, no.
3: Yeah. So we had to break the news to her, and of course she was devastated. She's like, oh, my God, I can't believe I said it wrong. But
0: my
1: think
0: dog
1: of the
0: died.
1: Amount of people she said it to that didn't correct her. They were just like, wow.
0: Like, my father died, and she laughed.
3: Yeah, she totally thought it was lots of love. It was sweet.
1: Lots of love.
0: Lots of love.
3: Yeah.
0: Ashley, thank you for calling this morning.
3: You're welcome. Have a great day.
0: You too. We'll talk to you tomorrow.
1: Is there something you've been saying the wrong way, Catherine?
4: Actually, I'm calling to tattle on my old boss. I've got three.
1: Heck yeah.
4: Amazing.
0: Yes. Throw him under
4: he
0: the
4: used
0: bus.
4: To tell us, be careful. You are skating on thin water.
1: What? Oh my gosh.
0: That sounds like something a dad would say, but go on.
4: And he would be mad, and we would try not to laugh. And then he would say, we need to go through that with a fine toothbrush.
1: Oh.
4: But the best of all was we were in landscaping, and he would say, we need to nick that in the butt. And
0: nick.
4: I was like, how does the landscaper not the know it's butt? Nip it in the butt?
0: Nick that in the butt?
1: I feel like he's rage baiting you guys after all three of these. I'm like, he's doing this on purpose, isn't he?
0: Are you sure he's not doing it on purpose?
4: Oh, no, I wish that were the case.
0: We're going to have to go through this with a fine-tooth brush.
1: Hey, you're skating on thin water. Watch it, pal.
0: That feels like something.
5: My son says, you know, Mom, I'm not the sharpest crayon in the box. Dal, you have no idea.
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1: I love that. I love it when people are silly. Bryson's.
0: I'm using sharpest crayon in the box, by the way, Erica.
1: Bryson says he wanted to make a great first impression, so he pulled out all the stops. He picked Tori up in his dream car, took her to a nice restaurant, and even ended the night with a kiss. But before they could plan a second date, someone else entered the picture.
7: I mean, yeah, I did at the time, but then I had found out like some things afterward that kind of made me cringe and change my mind, so...
1: Cringe. Never good when you're talking about a date with someone. Why was she cringing? We're going to find out next with Second Date Update after Jason Aldean on 93Q.
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0: 93Q's second date update with Briggs, Caitlin, and Erica. Will our daters find tender love or Tinder disappointment? 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
1: Welcome this morning to second date update, and we bring Bryson on the show. Good morning, Bryson.
2: Good morning. Thank you so much for having me on.
3: Of course. We love having you on, but we do hear that you're caught up in a little dating confusion. What's going on?
1: Yeah.
2: I met this girl, Tori. I was out at a bar on 19th Street with my buddies, and she was there, and we totally hit it off, like immediately clicked.
1: Nice. So how did the date happen after that, once you met?
2: We hung out all night. At the end, I asked for her number and asked if I could pick her out, you know, take her out. She's like, yeah. So pick her up in the G-Wagon.
3: Oh.
2: That's nice. Yeah. Took her to a super fancy restaurant. You know, white tablecloth, 5-course, the whole deal.
4: Okay, big baller. Hey. Do you think that impressed her? Is that what you were going for?
2: I was going for it to definitely make an impression and to have her be impressed. In fact, she said that it was the kind of place she would never really go on her own. So that was good.
3: Yeah, it's good.
2: So the date was awesome. I mean, we totally clicked at the end of the date. Very nice kiss, which was nice.
3: Okay. I mean, it sounds like a slam dunk. So you ended it with a kiss, and then what?
2: Well, the thing is not only did we kiss, but she also told me that she thought that she saw this going somewhere.
1: Really?
3: Oh.
2: Yeah. Yeah, I look good. She looks good. We have a great date. We make out, and then she says, I want more.
1: Well, apparently that somewhere is nowhere. So what happened after all that? Yeah. Nothing?
2: I texted her. Nothing. I called twice. I even stooped down to going back into the DMs and seeing if I could connect with her that way, but no dice.
1: All right.
4: Dang. Well, seems like a sharp turn after such a great night. So, Bryson, hang tight. We're going to get Tori on the line next with Second Date Update.

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1: Tori and Bryson went to a great first date. It was fancy. Bryson picked her up in the G-Wagon, yeah. Took her to a five-course meal. Did that impress Tori? It seemed like it because she said so at the end of the date, but he's not hearing from her now. Let's find out why.
2: Hello?
3: Hi, is this Tori?
2: Hello?
3: Tori, hello?
2: Yeah, hello?
3: Hey, Tori.
2: Yes, this is Tori.
3: Hey, it's Riggs, Caitlin, and Erica, 93Q in Houston.
1: Good morning. How are you?
2: I'm okay. What's going on? This is weird. What's up?
3: We're calling to offer to send you out on a second date, and we're going to pay for it, like out of our own pockets, if that's okay with you.
2: Okay. Why? I don't.
4: Well, there is a catch. It's that the date has to be with someone that you've already been out with, somebody like Bryson. Okay. Remember him?
2: Yeah. I remember Bryson.
1: Okay. You don't sound super thrilled, but also you're not sounding terrified. He said that you told him you had an amazing time after y'all went on a date together.
2: I mean, yeah, I did at the time. But then I had found out like some things afterward that kind of made me cringe and change my mind. So,
3: What kind of things? What did you hear? Please. We don't know. We want to know.
2: Look, I really don't want to get in trouble though. I don't know. I just heard from a couple different people that around here, he's just known as a pretty big drug dealer. So I just don't really want to be involved.
1: That explains the G-Wagon.
3: Mm. What?
1: That explains the G-Wagon and the fancy dinner, I guess.
3: Yeah.
2: Yeah. I don't know. It's not even low key. Apparently, it's a thing that people know about him. I didn't know. But once I had heard that, I was like, I'm not getting mixed up with any of that. So. Yeah.
4: Well, Tori, Bryson is actually on the line right now.
2: Oh, my God. Seriously?
4: Yeah.
5: Tori, okay. I'm not a drug dealer.
3: Sure.
5: What are you doing? Okay. I'm in medical sales.
2: Then why? I know. Everyone is saying that. It's not just like one person, Bryson. Multiple people have said that.
5: Well, because my idiot buddies have it as a running joke because I do so well that I always have cash and I work in the medical industry. They just equate it to being a drug dealer.
2: Yeah, but I also saw that you had like 10 grand in the console of your car when you went to pay for ballet. I saw it in there.
3: What?
5: I had just closed a really big deal and I had cashed out a check and I just had the cash on me and that's why I had it.
4: Hmm.
5: But I'm not out slinging. I'm out selling medical devices. I don't even sell pills.
2: Okay. I don't.
5: Right now you're on the radio saying that I'm engaging in illegal activity. And in fact, now I'm not only am I engaging in illegal activity, I'm dumb enough to do that and come on the radio and announce it. No.
2: Okay. I don't know what to believe. I'm like not trying to find out the hard way. So, I don't know.
3: So Bryson, this is just a running joke with all of your friends. They call you a drug dealer. And now the Tori, you've heard this side. Maybe it's just a mistaken identity thing. Does this kind of change the vibe for you knowing that it's just a joke between him and his friends?
2: Honestly, not really. Like even if you're not a drug dealer, the fact that people think you are and everyone has like a lot of people have said that. I don't know. That's enough for me to like stay clear. So I don't know. I just don't need that kind of stress in my life.
5: But isn't it indicative of how well I'm doing if everybody knows how well I'm doing and why I am so much that it's a joke?
2: I don't know. I'm just going to stick to my instinct. You just have a very interesting vibe anyway. And now I know you have that reputation. So I'm sorry. I wish you luck, but I don't think it's definitely not going to work between us. Sorry.
5: Okay. Rich, this sounds insane, right? I have a real job.
1: She go.
3: Oh, you do? I get it, man. I totally understand. It's just for some reason, she's not vibing with it at all. So,
4: Bryson, you got a branding problem, dude.
5: What's that?
4: You have a branding problem.
5: Oh, I got a branding problem? Can you help me out with that then?
1: Oh, right. It sounds like we need to. Bryson is not a drug dealer, allegedly.
4: Yeah, we don't know that for sure, though.
3: Or maybe just Venmo the rest of us. Do doctors do that? Can you Venmo us some money? Can that work?
4: You're asking for money from a drug dealer?
3: Maybe.
4: Bruh.
5: Maybe Venmo is the way to go instead of just walking around.

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1: Probably, yes.
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5: So watching this ramp closure, it's Highway 225 eastbound, the ramp to 146, 18-wheeler involved crash, been working for a few hours. Not a real big backup now, about 5 minutes or so. 45 the North Freeway northbound near FM 1960. They're working on clearing up a wreck on the north side. That's traffic. More with the Q Morning Show next on 93Q.
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12: I've been asked a lot, how long does this last? 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

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Good morning. We're Riggs, Caitlin, and Erica. We'll send you to see the Houston, Pasadena Livestock Show and Rodeo. 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And we're going to send you there coming up at 9 o'clock with 93Q.

0: Most people, when they had people on their lawn, they just put up a little keep off the grass sign.
1: Get off my lawn.
0: Right. Get off
2: my whippersnapper.
0: Grass. Yeah. Maybe you build a fence. This guy built a bicycle booby trap in his yard.
1: Ooh, tell me more.
0: Yeah.
2: What?
0: This 39-year-old guy in Minnesota, which Minnesota. They're so nice in Minnesota up there. He's facing criminal charges after police say he got tired of neighborhood kids cutting through his lawn. So instead of building a fence, he built a homemade spike strip.
2: Oh, no.
1: Oh, no.
0: With a bunch of screws and a long, thick plastic strip hidden in the grass, like 43-inch screws just sticking up.
1: Oh, my gosh. That could really hurt
2: that
1: somebody.
0: It could. Legal. Police also said they noticed a bicycle tire tracks nearby, saying the kids were just kind of riding through his front lawn. It was not deterring them. They were just riding around the spike strip now.
1: And talking about how crazy he is.
0: Right.
2: The kids were like, do you think we're dumb?
0: So now he's charged with setting a prohibited trap. A gross misdemeanor that could carry jail time and a fine. I was thinking about this. I was like, it feels a little harmless. It's just like some spikes. It's in his yard. If people go in there, they shouldn't be in his yard anyway. But this is like the equivalent of setting up like a shotgun to go off in a like a shed. If somebody walks in your shed, like nobody's there.
1: It's, think if somebody fell on those.
0: Yes, if somebody just
1: one
0: walks
1: of those
0: through.
1: Kids?
0: Anybody.
1: Yikes. Somebody's dog walking.
0: Anything. Yeah. So
2: that's wild.
0: Very wild behavior.
1: Yeah,
0: and out of Minnesota, they're supposed to be so nice up there.
1: Oh, jeez, guys, come on.
0: Oh, golly gosh, you're going to put a spike trap out there for you kids.
1: Oh, my gosh.
0: Oh, gosh. You know, in Minnesota, they don't play duck, duck, goose. They play duck, duck, gray duck. That's a true thing. Look it up. It's very weird.
1: Like a Midwest joke or
0: something? Yeah, they're very weird in the Midwest. Don't be a dingus.
2: Are you from there?
0: I am, yes.

0: hits in country forever.
1: KKBQ Pasadena, Houston.
0: Let's fling open the 93Q ticket chute right now. 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
2: 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Text boots. B-O-O-T-S. What was that, Riggs?
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1: I don't know where that came from. It's Riggs, Caitlin, and Erica. 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
1: Oh, no.
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0: Riggs, Caitlin, and Erica present The Rico Report. What's trending in Houston and beyond?
1: Well, you're not going to believe Who Wants to Be a Country Artist, and I'm so sorry, but you're probably going to be upset about this one. First, let me tell you, all right, I've heard a lot of things that go on at concerts and some other crazy stuff, but videos are now going viral of people that are passing around a plastic bag full of pee at Lollapalooza. One person commented, if you can't hold your bladder, stay home or get a diaper. Passing it around?
2: Disgusting.
3: Yes, gross.
1: You guys, it's open. They're passing it.
3: No, I've heard of people doing this at like festivals like this because they want to stay in the front row and they don't want to leave because you're stuck in these massive crowds.
1: I'm not a festival person, you guys.
3: No, thanks.
2: No, I'm not.
1: There's not one thing that I want to be a part of at all.
4: And you know, I don't think it's festival for me. I think it's front of sit. Like, I don't need to be in the front of the crowd.
3: No.
4: I'm fine at a festival and I can stand at the very back of the field.
3: Mm-hmm.
1: On a blanket. Yeah, mind my own business.
4: Yeah, music's going to be the same.
1: Mm-hmm. Okay, so I don't know why like I've had such a fascination with this, but back in 1995, Courtney Love apparently demanded Seattle police hand over their entire file on Kurt Cobain's death. Mm-hmm. She claimed people were trying to make money from it. They wouldn't give it to her. She wanted it not only, like, she wanted every single thing. She wanted them to have no copies, and she wanted to burn it all. Is that fishy or what, you guys? There's been so many things that I've seen about how, you know, it was ruled a suicide, but so many people are blaming really her.
3: Yeah.
1: And there's a lot of fishy stuff around that. Like, that rabbit hole took me down some pretty dark places, and I was like, whoa.
4: You think so?
1: If you see everything that, yeah, apparently he was, like, about to leave her.
3: I just wonder, like, after all these years, what is unearthing it now do for anybody at this point?
1: Well, if she's the one who killed him, then...
3: I guess so, yeah. But I don't think that's the case. No.
1: Go down a rabbit hole and then you
3: all
1: tell
3: right.
1: me. Okay. All right. So Who Wants to Be a Country Artist?
4: Who? I'm dying to know.
1: Travis Kelce. Apparently he's been talking about making a country album for months. They say when he sang that duet with Taylor Swift at their wedding, that was a test run. And since everybody was telling him, like, that was so good. Yeah. You know, you tell your friends and family that, even if they're not good singers. Like, I tell you guys, that's so good all the time.
3: And it's not.
4: Yeah, but I know it's not good. What did they sing? What song did they sing as a duet, Erica?
1: I just saw it, too.
4: We have audio. Like, yeah. I can go online and listen to Travis Kelce singing.
1: And it's horrible.
4: Yeah, I figure. Also, I just figured Travis Kelce giving us, like,
3: story.
4: Sam Hunt music, you know, and I don't really want that. Like, Sam Hunt there's only room for Sam Hunt in that odd category.
3: Yeah.
1: I can do it with a broken heart, is what they sang.
3: Oh.
1: Okay.
3: Well,
4: you know what, Trav? We're good.
3: If he wants to, Mom's going to finance it. You know she's going to finance it. Taylor's going to back the whole thing. She'll bankroll it if he wants to. No?
1: Yeah.
3: No? Okay.
1: I mean, they will, but please don't.
3: All right, please don't.
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6: Highway 225 eastbound, the connecting ramp to 146, blocked at last check. A wreck that's hours old involving an 18-wheeler and a hazmat spill. 45 to North Freeway northbound near FM 1960. A crash in the two left lanes. Huge backups 40 minutes from Greens Road. That's traffic. More with the Q Morning Show next on 93Q.
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3: Hot today, a high of 97. A chance of thumb thunderstorms later. I wish I could redo that. I really do.
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For the first time ever, the top five Billboard Hot 100 songs are all country songs. All of them. As they should be. As they should be. And a couple of those spots occupied by Ella Langley, who just can't stop, won't stop. We're here for it. It's 93Q.

0: Here's something 93Q's noticed. Most nights don't stick. You get about 360 of them a year, and you'd be hard-pressed to tell me what you did last Thursday. That's not a criticism. It's just arithmetic. Then, every once in a while, one sets up camp in your head and won't ever leave. 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

0: 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I don't understand this video. Like, he's not good at being pretend drunk. I feel like Riley drunk is just like fake drunk the whole video. Like, why wouldn't you just be real drunk in the video?
1: That's a great question.
0: Why?
1: Because we already knew he wasn't a great actor.
0: Right, just be real drunk. Why do you gotta be?
2: Yeah, but sometimes, you know, you're filming for like one or 2 days. You can't be drunk that long,
1: yes,
2: can you?
1: Easily.
0: You can.
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Riggs, Caitlin, and Erica on 93Q. It's a bold strategy to be this awake. Let's see how it plays out.

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It's Riggs, Caitlin, and Erica. 11 o'clock. More keywords come out of your radio. That's for you to get to the Pasadena Livestock Show and Rodeo happening this September. Braxton Keith going to be there. And you could be there, too, with 93Q.

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It's 93Q, Houston's country leader. Good Tuesday morning, just after 10 o'clock. It's Mason here with you all the way until 3 this afternoon. What a year for this guy. He was on the Still a Problem tour with Morgan Wallen, opening up for him. And he's getting ready to drop a brand new album this October. Gavin Adcock right now. It's the last one to know on 93Q.

93Q, Houston's country leader and your Y'all Access Summer Station. 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

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New artist John Morgan, he has been behind the scenes writing hits for the likes of Jason Aldean, Thomas Rhett, John Pardee. Now stepping into the spotlight himself. It's Kid Myself right now on 93Q.

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to be blowing up this year. She'll be at the House of Blues later on this year in November, and her debut album going to be dropping later on this month. Boston right there on 93Q, Houston's country leader, trying to get to that superstar level like this guy. Morgan Wallen, it's not got better. Everything

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2: I was all but 22, I think, at the time. I'd been out on the road, lonely at night. And it'd been a while, so it was on my mind. 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His boots like glass on a sawdust floor had moves like nothing I'd ever seen before.

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2: 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Braxton Keith, Aaron Watson, Hudson Westbrook, Jake Bush, Midland, Shane Smith, and the Saints all going to be there. And your shot to score tickets, have it in right now. Text the word HAT. I know, it's a tough one. H-A-T. 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Again, text the word HAT. H-A-T, just in case. I have-

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It's 93Q. Good Tuesday morning. Mason here with you, and you still got time. Text this hour's keyword if you want to score your Pasadena Livestock Show and Rodeo tickets. Text the word hat. That's a tough one, I know. It's H-A-T to 52140. You could be winning tickets to see this guy and join us for our birthday bash. It's Hudson Westbrook.

Morgan Wallen right there on 93Q, Houston's country leader, wrapping up his Still the Problem tour this past weekend. And between Morgan Wallen and Elle Langley, they go back and forth battling for the number one spot in country music these days. Ella, choosing Texas right now on 93Q.

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Hey, it's Mason, and let's face it, there's a bunch of jobs out there that just don't get the recognition and the, frankly, respect that they deserve. 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
19: Looking at partly cloudy skies right now, but about a 60% chance of showers for your drive home later on this afternoon. Still a hot one, though, today with a high of 96.
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It's 93Q, and coming up tomorrow morning, another shot for you to win $1,000. Can you snap Caitlin's winning streak? Easier said than done. Take her down in 5.

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Not the usual Shenandoah we get on your 90s country lunch, but we love variety. Next to you, next to me, it's 93Q, Houston's country leader. Your 90s country lunch is underway, so hit me up with those 90s requests. Right now, a guy who definitely has the 90s sound. Playing.

0: 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Most nights don't stick. You get about 360 of them a year, and you'd be hard-pressed to tell me what you did last Thursday. That's not a criticism. It's just arithmetic. Then, every once in a while, one sets up camp in your head and won't ever leave. 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The Pasadena Livestock Show and Rodeo. 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
22: Mix of clouds and sunshine right now, but about a 60% chance of some afternoon showers hitting a little bit later on, with a high today at 96.
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93Q. It's Houston's Country Leader. It's Mason on this Tuesday. Coming up at 1 o'clock, another keyword for you to win those tickets to the Pasadena Livestock Show and Rodeo. Could be winning tickets to see this guy. It's Hudson Westbrook. Well,

Thanks for hanging out with Houston's country leader. It's 93Q. It's Mason with your 90s country lunch on this Tuesday afternoon. When I was growing up, my dad, he was not a big fan of country music, but he still always loved Vince Gill, especially for his guitar playing ability. Vince right now. Don't let our love start slipping. It's 93Q.

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18: You got partly cloudy skies right now, but a slight chance of some afternoon showers for your drive home a little bit later on with highs in the mid-90s.
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0: 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Tons of great shows going to be going down next month. 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

Tim McGraw, just to see you smile on 93Q, Houston's country leader, and Ella Langley with a lot to smile about. 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Her sophomore album is crushing it. 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

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It's Mason, and maybe you know somebody in the workforce, no matter what their job is, not getting the recognition that they deserve, the spotlight they've earned. 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
3: 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In that moment, she becomes a widow. Her children fatherless, their future together erased in seconds.

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Post Malone right there on 93Q, Houston's country leader. He took to social media, and he might be dropping lots of new music soon. He said, oh, we forgot to release an album in 2025. We'll just have to do two here in 2026.

It's 93Q, Houston's country leader, just after 2 o'clock on your Tuesday afternoon. Just announced, I believe, yesterday, Ella Langley is going to be getting her very own Shiner beer. It's called Dandelion Honey Kolsch. We'll definitely have to try that for three beer cheers at some point. Ella and Morgan right now. Can't love you anymore on 93Q.

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27: Some clouds starting to roll in this afternoon, and you could be looking about a 50% chance of showers for your drive home.
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0: time zone am I on? What country am I in?
1: It doesn't matter. It's 5 o'clock somewhere.
0: It's always on 5 in Margaritaville, come to think of it.
1: Yeah, I heard that.
0: You've been there, haven't you?
1: Yes, sir.
0: I've seen your boat there.
1: I've been to Margaritaville a few times.
0: All right. Well, that's good.
1: Stumble my way back.
0: Okay. Well, we just want to make sure you can keep it between the navigational beacons.
1: Between the buoys. I got it.
0: All right. Well, it's 5 o'clock. Let's go somewhere.
1: I'm ready. Crank it up.
0: Let's get out of here.
1: I'm gone.

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A lot of tours starting to wrap up these days as summertime comes to an end. But a couple folks going on hiatus from touring. Jelly Roll announced he'll be taking a year or two off. And this guy had to cancel his whole European side of his tour. Bailey Zimmerman right now. Chevy Silverado on 93Q. Why?

country leader earlier this morning with a Q Morning Show on Jerk or Justified. A mom was wondering if she was a jerk because she used a handicap stall as her little girl needed to use the bathroom and then came out and there was somebody in a wheelchair waiting. I don't know. It's kind of a toss-up. If you missed out, get a full show recap at Q.

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More Pasadena Rodeo tickets for you to win. Coming up at 3 o'clock, but right now, going old school. If you don't love this song, you're a liar. Shenandoah, it's Two Dozen Roses.

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0: 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That's not a criticism, it's just arithmetic. Then, every once in a while, one sets up camp in your head and won't ever leave. 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

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It's 93Q. It's Mason. That is going to wrap up things for me on a Tuesday. I am out the door, but don't go anywhere because coming up top of the hour, Linda V, who was in for Low this afternoon, going to have your next shot to win those Pasadena Rodeo tickets. Aaron Watson, Braxton Keith, Hudson Westbrook, Midland, and more are going to be at the Pasadena Rodeo. Your shot to win tickets. Coming up at 3. See you tomorrow.

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2: 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I'm Linda V and for Low on the Low Show, Pasadena Rodeo. 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
23: Another hot Tuesday in Houston. High of 99 today, overnight low of 79.
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Good afternoon. I'm Linda Bean for Low on the Low Show. Ella Langley has another collaboration. She's launching a new beer with Shiner, inspired by her album Dandelion. This new beer is going to be called Dandelion Honey, and that hits shelves August 13th.

Yeah. If you love your friends, country music, and life in Texas, then you're just like us. Thank you for being family. 93Q is Houston's country leader.

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Hudson Westbrook there on 93Q. He is part of the Pasadena Rodeo lineup performing on September 24th. So many other artists on the lineup. Midland, Braxton, Keith. We got Pasadena Rodeo tickets for you to win coming up again at 5 o'clock on 93Q.

0: 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All right, fine. Let's hear it.
1: Flatland Cavalry. 93Q Cowboys and Angels. Hudson Westbrook. 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Braxton Key. Brad Paisley.
0: That's a pretty strong lineup, I'll give them that. But hang on. I warm up the entire parking lot before the show even starts every time. But 93Q's giving away free tickets every single day. Okay, yeah, I don't have a comeback for that, so. All right, I know what I'm beating. At least I can do is listen for myself. I'll be a good sport about it. Grab these headphones. Oh, I'm pure plasma melted into a gooey mess. Should have seen that coming. Well, fine. I'll just shine down and let Houston do the listening.
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2: Good afternoon. We've got a downtown stack up on your East Tex northbound drive at I-10. There was a lost load accident and only a couple of left lanes are getting through, so delays are stretching back toward Kirby. On the West Loop, reports of a southbound accident working now at Brazewood. Stop and go there from the Southwest Freeway. And one South Loop west on the ramp to 45. That's traffic. More with the Low Show next on 93Q.
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Alan Jackson on 93Q. His final concert that happened last month is being packaged as a TV special that's going to air later this year in December for the holidays.

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Good afternoon. I'm Linda B. in for Low on the Low Show. A little bit after 4 o'clock on your Tuesday. You are less than 1 hour away from your next chance to win free tickets to the Pasadena Livestock Show and Rodeo. 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
2: Couple of issues downtown, 45 south of Dallas. There is a stall that's blocked in the right lane. And still the lost load accident cleanup, East Tex northbound at I-10. That's going to be backing up from a Buffalo Speedway, taking quite a bit of additional time through there. Now, they did clear a West Loop accident we had southbound at Breezewood, so that's been recovering. That's traffic. More with the Low Show next on 93Q.
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20: Another hot day in Houston. Your Tuesday high of 99, overnight low of 79.
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1: 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If you got a song request, send it to me on my socials. I'm everywhere. Just send me a DM. I'll play your song for you. Let's connect at The Linda V. I'll follow you back.

tickets to the Pasadena Rodeo. Their lineup has Midland, Shane Smith and the Saints, Jake Bush, Hudson Westbrook, Braxton Keith. Your chance to win tickets, about 30 minutes away. We're going to give you that keyword to text in right at 5 o'clock.

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0: 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Most nights don't stick. You get about 360 of them a year, and you'd be hard-pressed to tell me what you did last Thursday. That's not a criticism. It's just arithmetic. Then, every once in a while, one sets up camp in your head and won't ever leave. Pasadena's got 9 of them coming up, September 18th through the 26th. The Pasadena Livestock Show and Rodeo. 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
3: We've got an East Tex Freeway inbound accident coming past Hopper, and that's going to be stop and go from Lauder. A couple of those middle lanes blocked. Still the delays moving through downtown. East Tex northbound at I-10, where a lost load accident still has several lanes blocked, and that's backed up pretty solid from Buffalo Speedway. Also have an accident reported 288 southbound at Orem, slowing things back from the South Loop. That's traffic. More with the Low Show next on 93Q.
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You get it on Houston's Country Leader 93Q. This new Morgan Wallen, been by now, expected to be the lead single from his upcoming fifth studio album, which we expect to be announced soon, now that he's wrapped up his Still the Problem tour.

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2: 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I'm Linda V in for Low on the Low Show. 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

You got it on Houston's Country Leader 93Q. There is a new Dina Carter remix of Strawberry Wine that just got released. It sounds so good. I got it right now in my Instagram story at TheLindaV. Go check it out.

0: Kelly is having a moment. So is Cody Johnson. 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From the Wisniewski Chrysler Dodge Jeep Ram of Baytown and Huntsville Traffic Studio.
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2: There's a 45 North Freeway inbound slowdown approaching Cross Timbers. An accident just got cleared there. One on the East Tech southbound at Hopper still has all three of the right lanes blocked, keeping that slow moving back toward Old Humble and Homestead and Lee Road. And then downtown, still this cleanup on the East Tech northbound at I-10 from a lost load accident. That's going to continue to stack up the drive back to Buffalo Speedway. That's traffic. More with the Low Show next on 93Q.
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12: Warm evening up ahead for your Tuesday. Overnight low of 79. Tomorrow Wednesday, high of 99.
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Houston's country leader, 93Q. Thank you so much for making us a part of your workday, a part of your ride home. We'll take a look at your traffic right after this new song from John Morgan. Here's Kid Myself.

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3: Just finishing up the cleanup on the East X northbound heading past I-10 toward Lyons. It is going to take quite a while to recover, though, from Buffalo Speedway. I-10 East Freeway inbound at Holland. John Ralston got an accident in the two right lanes, and that stop and go toward Uvalde. Also still have the East X southbound wreck at Hopper. Multiple lanes blocked there, and it's going to be a solid sit from Lauder. That's traffic. More with the Low Show next on 93Q.
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6: Hey, what's up?
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5: What is it?
6: So I used to work for Apple, right?
5: Uh-huh.
6: Basically, if people called in with issues, like technical support-wise, about their phone, and it was like 5-plus years old, no matter how simple the issue was, I wasn't able to help them.
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Good evening. A little bit after 6 o'clock on your Tuesday, I'm Linda B. And for Low on the Low Show, you are less than an hour away from your next chance to win Pasadena Rodeo tickets. 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
2: We've got this East X delay southbound at Hopper where just a couple of left lanes are getting through. So that is still crawling back from at the Beltway. It's about a 30-minute delay at last check. They cleared the I-10 East Freeway inbound accident at Holland Avenue and John Ralston. And there's one on the North Beltway westbound at Ella, a three-car crash on the exit. That's traffic. More with the Low Show next on 93Q.
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31: It's a balmy Tuesday evening. Overnight low of 79, tomorrow Wednesday high of 99.
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Houston's country leader, 93Q. Riley Green just released the full track listing of his upcoming album titled That's Just Me. It's 19 songs featuring Jake Worthington, Brooks and Dunn, Randy Owen of Alabama. This album drops September 18th.

Houston's country leader, home of the Q Morning Show. Another episode of Jerker Justified airs tomorrow, 7:05 a.m. If you got a moral dilemma, send it to Riggs, Caitlin, and Erica at QMorningShow.com. 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

0: 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Most nights don't stick. You get about 360 of them a year, and you'd be hard-pressed to tell me what you did last Thursday. That's not a criticism. It's just arithmetic. Then, every once in a while, one sets up camp in your head and won't ever leave. Pasadena's got 9 of them coming up, September 18th through the 26th. The Pasadena Livestock Show and Rodeo. 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
3: There is a West Loop snag southbound before Bel Air. A truck is broken down in the center lane. 45 Gulf Freeway, we've got some building traffic northbound toward the Beltway. There's a stall over on that left side. They did clear the East Tex southbound accident hopper. The backup hasn't quite cleared, though. We still have some brakes tapping back from Lee Road, but it's starting to look a little better. That's traffic. More with the Low Show next on 93Q.
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Houston's country leader, 93Q. Hi there, I'm Linda V and for Low on the Low Show. I'll be back again tomorrow, Wednesday. She'll be back on Thursday. Jake Stewart is next with more of your Pasadena Rodeo tickets to win at 7 o'clock. He's going to give you that keyword to text in. Have a great Tuesday night. Bye.

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2: Yeah, 7 o'clock here on your Tuesday night. I'm Jake Stewart. You guys want to go? Braxton Keith, Aaron Watson, Hudson Westbrook, Midland, Shane Smith and the Saints, and more all going to be at this year's Pasadena Livestock Show and Rodeo. 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